0: You know, in a thousand years, archaeologists are going to find a time capsule, listen to these songs, and think, everyone from that era was a genius.
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Will you win the next prize on the van? Brent Allen spins the Earl's Meats Wheel of Contest twice each morning, and you could be the next to walk away a winner on 92.7 The Van and streaming at 92.7thevan.com.

0: Yes, an owner of a lonely heart. Well, current Yes singer John Davidson was actually the singer in a Yes tribute band when the real band called to offer him the position as their lead singer. He came at the suggestion of the late Taylor Hawkins, Foo Fighters drummer who actually grew up with Davidson.
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You've been talking to someone online and things are going well. Well, dating experts say the one red flag you should run from coming up. And I've got Huey Lewis in the news after April 1.

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0: Beach Boys and Kokomo. If you're a Beach Boys fan, you might want to check out the new book, Good Vibrations, Three Decades of Conversations, based on interviews done with the band by David Beard over the course of 30 years.
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Pink Floyd on the Lake Shore's Wake Up Call 92.7 The Van. 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

0: Yellow was Sweet Talking Woman. And pop star Taylor Swift was in attendance for Monday Night Football in Kansas City yesterday. And she also appeared in a pre-taped sketch on the Emmys show, which was airing opposite the Monday Night Football game. So I wonder if anybody was flipping back and forth between those channels and they now have a wild conspiracy theory about Taylor Swift cloning herself. Oh my gosh, she's everywhere. How many Taylors are there?
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2: Here's the updated forecast from 92.7thevan.com. Slight chance of thunderstorms tonight. Otherwise, mainly cloudy skies expect. Lows dip down to about 60. Slight chance of rain showers tomorrow. Daytime highs approaching 73. Cloudy skies expected. Cloudy skies expected tomorrow night. Slight chance for storms. Lows dip down to about 61. I'm meteorologist Derek Height. Currently 72.
3: 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We're the Lakeshore's 92.7. The